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2: Everybody told us we were hoping for top 20 for our first single debut. Top 10 would be fantastic. And when it went number one, yeah, it was cool, you know. 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
2: 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And radio stations would be there, and they would have their guest winners and things like that. And of course, you know, starting out,

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3: Icon weather. A mix of sun and clouds throughout the rest of the day today. The high 30, the humidex making it feel like 31. For tonight, clear, becoming partly cloudy after midnight, the low 18. Tomorrow, mainly cloudy with a slight chance of showers and the risk of a thunderstorm. The high 29, the humidex making it feel like 38. And for Canada Day on Wednesday, a mix of sun and clouds with a slight chance of showers. The high 33.
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2: 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We're killing our own children. Something's terribly wrong here. We had a single of Teacher Children going up the charts. It was in the top 20, going to the top 5. We killed our own single because we thought that Ohio was more important to talk about than having a hit single.
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4: A mix of sun and clouds throughout the rest of the day today. The high 30, the humid X making it feel like 31. For tonight, clear, becoming partly cloudy after midnight, the low 18. Tomorrow, mainly cloudy with a slight chance of showers and the risk of a thunderstorm. The high 29, the humid X making it feel like 38. And for Canada Day on Wednesday, a mix of sun and clouds with a slight chance of showers. The high 33.
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1: We did not have a barometer for thinking about hit records. What we were really obsessed with was, can we just make some music that we're really proud of? So when we made our first record in this song, The Weight was on there. And then they told me, everybody is covering this song, from Aretha Franklin, the Staples Singers, the Temptations, and Diane. It was just on and on. Jackie DeShannon, they just kept naming off names. And finally, I remember this day that Albert Grossman said to me, there's 35 people around the world that have recorded this song. This is what you call a standard. And I felt pretty proud of that.
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4: A mix of sun and clouds throughout the rest of the day today. The high 30, the humidex making it feel like 31. For tonight, clear, becoming partly cloudy after midnight, the low 18. Tomorrow, mainly cloudy with a slight chance of showers and the risk of a thunderstorm. The high 29, the humidex making it feel like 38. And for Canada Day on Wednesday, a mix of sun and clouds with a slight chance of showers. The high 33.
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2: But from about 8 years old, I really started to recognize that, okay, none of my other friends at school are in the bar singing in front of, you know, drunk people at midnight, 1, 2 in the morning. And I started to feel like I was living two lives already from very early on. But I was a kid that had the parents that were saying, get on that stage in that bar. To them, this was my development. So by the time I got to Nashville, I was quite seasoned already as a songwriter, as a live performer. It's not like I got to Nashville and I needed to be developed. My arsenal was like ready and jammed, and all I needed was someone to believe in me, to believe in my writing, to believe in my style. So Mutt believed in me. Mutt came on board, and then that was it. All I needed was that. And then the head of the record label believed in Mutt. Nobody else really believed in it. Mm-hmm. It was too different. I was too different. My attitude was definitely not the typical country

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1: Icon Weather.
2: A mix of sun and clouds throughout the rest of the day today. The high 30, the humidex making it feel like 31. For tonight, clear, becoming partly cloudy after midnight, the low 18. Tomorrow, mainly cloudy with a slight chance of showers and the risk of a thunderstorm. The high 29, the humidex making it feel like 38. And for Canada Day on Wednesday, a mix of sun and clouds with a slight chance of showers. The high 33.
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1: A mix of sun and clouds throughout the rest of the day today. The high 30, the Humidex making it feel like 31. For tonight, clear, becoming partly cloudy after midnight, the low 18. Tomorrow, mainly cloudy with a slight chance of showers and the risk of a thunderstorm. The high 29, the Humidex making it feel like 38. And for Canada Day on Wednesday, a mix of sun and clouds with a slight chance of showers. The high 33.
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0: weather.
1: A mix of sun and clouds throughout the rest of the day today. The high 30, the humid X making it feel like 31. For tonight, clear, becoming partly cloudy after midnight, the low 18. Tomorrow, mainly cloudy with a slight chance of showers and the risk of a thunderstorm. The high 29, the humid X making it feel like 38. And for Canada Day on Wednesday, a mix of sun and clouds with a slight chance of showers. The high 33.
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1: A mix of sun and clouds throughout the rest of the day today. The high 30, the humidex making it feel like 31. For tonight, clear, becoming partly cloudy after midnight, the low 18. Tomorrow, mainly cloudy with a slight chance of showers and the risk of a thunderstorm. The high 29, the humidex making it feel like 38. And for Canada Day on Wednesday, a mix of sun and clouds with a slight chance of showers. The high 33.
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1: A mix of sun and clouds throughout the rest of the day today. The high 30, the humidex making it feel like 31. For tonight, clear, becoming partly cloudy after midnight, the low 18. Tomorrow, mainly cloudy with a slight chance of showers and the risk of a thunderstorm. The high 29, the humidex making it feel like 38. And for Canada Day on Wednesday, a mix of sun and clouds with a slight chance of showers. The high 33.
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1: A mix of sun and clouds throughout the rest of the day today. The high 30, the humidex making it feel like 31. For tonight, clear, becoming partly cloudy after midnight, the low 18. Tomorrow, mainly cloudy with a slight chance of showers and the risk of a thunderstorm. The high 29, the humidex making it feel like 38. And for Canada Day on Wednesday, a mix of sun and clouds with a slight chance of showers. The high 33.
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1: Good morning. I'm Casey Kenny. Ottawa police say the discovery of a body in a burned-up vehicle in Kempville Monday morning is believed to be part of a murder-suicide investigation that left two children dead at a home in the city. The service says officers attended a Findlay Creek residence around 10 a.m. Monday for a wellness check. Police say two boys, aged 7 and 12, were found dead at the home. The service calls the investigation complex, adding they're also working with the OPP, who were at the Kempville carpool lot at Highway 416 and Rideau River Road, where a vehicle was discovered on fire around 5:30 a.m. Monday. Police say a body discovered in the vehicle was the children's father. Another scene, a business in Iroquois where there was a fire Monday morning, is also being held by police. Ottawa police say next of kin notifications are being conducted and the names of the deceased are not being released at this time. The investigation's ongoing, with police adding there's no ongoing threat to the public. Police say a collision south of Osgood has claimed the life of an 8-year-old girl. First responders were called to the collision at the intersection of Nixon Drive and Dalmany Road just before noon on Sunday. Police say the crash involved a pickup truck and a sports utility vehicle. They say the passenger in the SUV was transported to the hospital where she later died. Reports say a woman in her 40s who was also in the SUV was treated for serious injuries, while another child suffered minor injuries. Paramedics from both Ottawa and Leeds and Grenville assisted at the scene. And the OPP are looking to all road users to help ensure everyone makes it to and from their destination safely this Canada Day week. Provincial police say this year, 164 people have died in collisions on OPP-patrolled roads. The top four factors continue to be speeding, drug and alcohol impairment, distracted driving, and failure to wear a seatbelt. Officials say the traveling public can expect to see an increased OPP presence across the province, with officers actively targeting dangerous driving behaviors during one of the busiest travel weeks of the year. Be the first to know. Sign up and get news alerts delivered directly to your inbox at myprescottnow.com.
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2: In Prescott, sun, clouds, and strong winds today. A high of 30. Humidex will make it feel like 40. Risk of strong thunderstorms this evening and cloudy overnight. A low of 23. And a risk of strong thunderstorms for Canada Day. The high 33. Humidex will make it feel like 47.
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2: The Toronto Blue Jays snapped a six-game losing streak, defeating the New York Mets 2-1 last night, and Canada will face Morocco on Saturday in the round of 16 at the FIFA World Cup. Morocco upset the Netherlands in a penalty shootout 3-2 after a 1-1 draw last night.
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time this next song appeared on our radio station, it made an impression, and it continues to show up for many occasions. The lead song from Tom Petty's first album, Full Moon Fever, was co-written by Jeff Lynne of ELO, who also played and sang background. Petty nearly shelved the song, thinking it was too raw. Instead, with encouragement from George Harrison, also on guitar and vocals, and Tom's time with the Traveling Wilburys, he was encouraged to record it. It became a major play on radio after the 9/11 attacks in the U.S., a team song of the Ottawa Senators, similar for Gainsborough, Florida Gators, their college sports theme. In 2010, Mary Chapin Carpenter referenced it in The Way I Feel. Pearl Jam used it in their 2025 concert tour. Well, let's get to it. This is Tom Petty on Icon Radio with I Won't Back Down.

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4: In Prescott, sun, clouds, and strong winds today. A high of 30. Humidex will make it feel like 40. Risk of strong thunderstorms this evening and cloudy overnight. A low of 23. And a risk of strong thunderstorms for Canada Day. The high 33. Humidex will make it feel like 47.
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1: Good morning, I'm Casey Kenny. Ottawa police say the discovery of a body in a burned-up vehicle in Kempville Monday morning is believed to be part of a murder-suicide investigation that left two children dead at a home in the city. The service says officers attended a Findlay Creek residence around 10 a.m. Monday for a wellness check. Police say two boys, aged 7 and 12, were found dead at the home. The service calls the investigation complex, adding they're also working with the OPP, who were at the Kempville carpool lot at Highway 416 and Rideau River Road, where a vehicle was discovered on fire around 5:30 a.m. Monday. Police say a body discovered in the vehicle was the children's father. Another scene, a business in Iroquois where there was a fire Monday morning, is also being held by police. Ottawa police say next of kin notifications are being conducted and the names of the deceased are not being released at this time. The investigation's ongoing, with police adding there's no ongoing threat to the public. Police say a collision south of Osgood has claimed the life of an 8-year-old girl. First responders were called to the collision at the intersection of Nixon Drive and Dalmany Road just before noon on Sunday. Police say the crash involved a pickup truck and a sports utility vehicle. They say the passenger in the SUV was transported to the hospital where she later died. Reports say a woman in her 40s who was also in the SUV was treated for serious injuries, while another child suffered minor injuries. Paramedics from both Ottawa and Leeds and Grenville assisted at the scene. And the OPP are looking to all road users to help ensure everyone makes it to and from their destination safely this Canada Day week. Provincial police say this year, 164 people have died in collisions on OPP-patrolled roads. The top four factors continue to be speeding, drug and alcohol impairment, distracted driving, and failure to wear a seatbelt. Officials say the traveling public can expect to see an increased OPP presence across the province, with officers actively targeting dangerous driving behaviors during one of the busiest travel weeks of the year. Be the first to know. Sign up and get news alerts delivered directly to your inbox at myprescottnow.com.
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2: In Prescott, sun, clouds, and strong winds today. A high of 30. Humidex will make it feel like 40. Risk of strong thunderstorms this evening and cloudy overnight. A low of 23. And a risk of strong thunderstorms for Canada Day. The high 33. Humidex will make it feel like 47.
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2: The Toronto Blue Jays snapped a six-game losing streak, defeating the New York Mets 2-1 last night, and Canada will face Morocco on Saturday in the round of 16 at the FIFA World Cup. Morocco upset the Netherlands in a penalty shootout 3-2 after a 1-1 draw last night.
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From our Did You Know department, Burton Cummings mentioned singer Brenda Lee in his 1978 solo song, Dream of a Child. Now, the nostalgic lyrics reference a childhood dream with the line,

Brenda Lee in recent years went back to number one on Billboard for her Christmas hit, being played on stations that never played oldies. She was 13 at the time when she sang that, and when she was 12, she shared the stage of the Grand Ole Opry with Elvis Presley. I didn't find in my research that Brenda Lee inspired this Guess Who classic, though, on Icon Radio.

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1: Legendary concert promoter producer Paul Hovind on promoting a benefit concert with Joni Mitchell and some guy named James Taylor.
2: In the late 1960s, Vancouver was kind of a hotbed for protest marches, and one of the largest one was called End the Arms Race March. And so we decided a thing that we could do is to sail to Amchitka and try and barricade or block or prevent the testing of nuclear arms. And we ended up with the beginning of Greenpeace. It was decided that we should do a benefit concert. So I got a hold of Neil Young's manager, a fellow named Elliot Roberts. Elliot also managed Joni Mitchell, and he thought, well, Joni's a Canadian, she probably would. So he came up and met with us, and after seeing that we were legitimate, decided, okay, you can have Joni, and how about Phil Oakes, because you know, they're friends. So how about Phil Oakes and Joni Mitchell? And I said, that'd be great. I got Chilliwack to be another band on the bill. And we were all set. We had posters going out, and we're promoting the show. And we're about 2 weeks out, and Irving was at home with his family. The phone rings, and it's Elliot. And he's talking to Irving about adding someone to the show, a friend of Joni's. So he came down to the Greenpeace office the next morning and said, Joni wants to add somebody to the show. And it's, I don't know if it's her boyfriend or someone else. She's asking if that's okay. And I said, well, who is she asking us to put on the bill? He said, oh, some guy named James Taylor. I said, Irving, say yes. That would be great.

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1: Good morning, I'm Casey Kenny. Ottawa police say the discovery of a body in a burned-up vehicle in Kempville Monday morning is believed to be part of a murder-suicide investigation that left two children dead at a home in the city. The service says officers attended a Findlay Creek residence around 10 a.m. Monday for a wellness check. Police say two boys, aged 7 and 12, were found dead at the home. The service calls the investigation complex, adding they're also working with the OPP, who were at the Kempville carpool lot at Highway 416 and Rideau River Road, where a vehicle was discovered on fire around 5:30 a.m. Monday. Police say a body discovered in the vehicle was the children's father. Another scene, a business in Iroquois where there was a fire Monday morning, is also being held by police. Ottawa police say next of kin notifications are being conducted and the names of the deceased are not being released at this time. The investigation's ongoing, but police adding there's no ongoing threat to the public. Police say a collision south of Osgood has claimed the life of an 8-year-old girl. First responders were called to the collision at the intersection of Nixon Drive and Dalmany Road just before noon on Sunday. Police say the crash involved a pickup truck and a sports utility vehicle. They say the passenger in the SUV was transported to the hospital where she later died. Reports say a woman in her 40s who was also in the SUV was treated for serious injuries, while another child suffered minor injuries. Paramedics from both Ottawa and Leeds and Grenville assisted at the scene. And the OPP are looking to all road users to help ensure everyone makes it to and from their destination safely this Canada Day week. Provincial police say this year, 164 people have died in collisions on OPP-patrolled roads. The top four factors continue to be speeding, drug and alcohol impairment, distracted driving, and failure to wear a seatbelt. Officials say the traveling public can expect to see an increased OPP presence across the province, with officers actively targeting dangerous driving behaviors during one of the busiest travel weeks of the year. Be the first to know. Sign up and get news alerts delivered directly to your inbox at myprescottnow.com.
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2: In Prescott, sun, clouds, and strong winds today. A high of 30. Humidex will make it feel like 40. Risk of strong thunderstorms this evening and cloudy overnight. A low of 23. And a risk of strong thunderstorms for Canada Day. The high 33. Humidex will make it feel like 47.
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2: The Toronto Blue Jays snapped a six-game losing streak, defeating the New York Mets 2-1 last night, and Canada will face Morocco on Saturday in the round of 16 at the FIFA World Cup. Morocco upset the Netherlands in a penalty shootout 3-2 after a 1-1 draw last night.
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of curiosity, I started digging into rock songs that sneak in a banjo. Yeah, a banjo. And man, it's happened more than you might think. You've heard it from The Who on Squeezebox, Led Zeppelin, The Gallows Pole, Neil Young on Old Man, The Eagles, Take It Easy, and I'm sure there's many more. But today, we're heading to Calgary for a group that nailed that perfect feel-good rock and roll with a country twist. In 1971, Rich Dodson, in a last-minute decision, gave his band, the Stampeders, a real back porch vibe when he laid that banjo into their hit. The result? Pure summertime magic. This one's for everybody who loves a great story, a catchy groove, and a little bit of prairie soul. Icon Radio gives you Sweet City Woman by the Stampeders.

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2: In Prescott, sun, clouds, and strong winds today. A high of 30. Humidex will make it feel like 40. Risk of strong thunderstorms this evening and cloudy overnight. A low of 23. And a risk of strong thunderstorms for Canada Day. The high 33. Humidex will make it feel like 47.

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1: Good morning, I'm Casey Kenny. Ottawa police say the discovery of a body in a burned-up vehicle in Kempville Monday morning is believed to be part of a murder-suicide investigation that left two children dead at a home in the city. The service says officers attended a Findlay Creek residence around 10 a.m. Monday for a wellness check. Police say two boys, aged 7 and 12, were found dead at the home. The service calls the investigation complex, adding they're also working with the OPP, who were at the Kempville carpool lot at Highway 416 and Rideau River Road, where a vehicle was discovered on fire around 5:30 a.m. Monday. Police say a body discovered in the vehicle was the children's father. Another scene, a business in Iroquois where there was a fire Monday morning, is also being held by police. Ottawa police say next of kin notifications are being conducted and the names of the deceased are not being released at this time. The investigation's ongoing, with police adding there's no ongoing threat to the public. Police say a collision south of Osgood has claimed the life of an 8-year-old girl. First responders were called to the collision at the intersection of Nixon Drive and Dalmany Road just before noon on Sunday. Police say the crash involved a pickup truck and a sports utility vehicle. They say the passenger in the SUV was transported to the hospital where she later died. Reports say a woman in her 40s who was also in the SUV was treated for serious injuries, while another child suffered minor injuries. Paramedics from both Ottawa and Leeds and Grenville assisted at the scene. And the OPP are looking to all road users to help ensure everyone makes it to and from their destination safely this Canada Day week. Provincial police say this year, 164 people have died in collisions on OPP-patrolled roads. The top four factors continue to be speeding, drug and alcohol impairment, distracted driving, and failure to wear a seatbelt. Officials say the traveling public can expect to see an increased OPP presence across the province, with officers actively targeting dangerous driving behaviors during one of the busiest travel weeks of the year. Be the first to know. Sign up and get news alerts delivered directly to your inbox at myprescottnow.com.
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2: In Prescott, sun, clouds, and strong winds today. A high of 30. Humidex will make it feel like 40. Risk of strong thunderstorms this evening and cloudy overnight. A low of 23. And a risk of strong thunderstorms for Canada Day. The high 33. Humidex will make it feel like 47.
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2: The Toronto Blue Jays snapped a six-game losing streak, defeating the New York Mets 2-1 last night, and Canada will face Morocco on Saturday in the round of 16 at the FIFA World Cup. Morocco upset the Netherlands in a penalty shootout 3-2 after a 1-1 draw last night.
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In the disco era, songs were strategically arranged with a strict, unrelenting beat, so club DJs could seamlessly mix tracks to keep the momentum on the dance floor. That was until arranger Bob Esty got his hands on Last Dance. He threw out the rulebook by starting the track as a slow, sweeping ballad, then exploding into a high-energy groove and dropping it right back down to a crawl in the middle. The studio musicians thought the arrangement would be radio suicide. Even the young fella on the synthesizer thought it was the stupidest idea he'd ever heard. In later years, David Foster admitted he'd sure misjudged a massive hit that day. Icon Radio has a track that defied the skeptics, soaring all the way to number 3 on the Billboard Hot 100, sweeping the Grammys and the Oscars, and establishing a legendary format that defined late 70s dance floors. Donna Summers and Last Dance.

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2: It was one of those things where it was getting bigger and bigger, you know, and it sort of almost got too big for my taste, you know. To go around to play to 20,000 people in a flying saucer wasn't really what I was trying to do. It took me a while to realise that I'm not actually having that much fun doing this, because as a producer, I much prefer it being in the studio and making nice new music and not really going out on the road in a flying saucer, playing like in these great big echoey arenas where there was no control over the sound, and I didn't really enjoy that much. And it just, I appreciate it, that part of it, you know, and all the success. But it just got a bit too big for me, and it was sort of a trap in a way in the end. And I was really glad to finish the last album and say, that's it.
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1: Good morning, I'm Casey Kenny. Ottawa police say the discovery of a body in a burned-up vehicle in Kempville Monday morning is believed to be part of a murder-suicide investigation that left two children dead at a home in the city. The service says officers attended a Findlay Creek residence around 10 a.m. Monday for a wellness check. Police say two boys, aged 7 and 12, were found dead at the home. The service calls the investigation complex, adding they're also working with the OPP, who were at the Kempville carpool lot at Highway 416 and Rideau River Road, where a vehicle was discovered on fire around 5:30 a.m. Monday. Police say a body discovered in the vehicle was the children's father. Another scene, a business in Iroquois where there was a fire Monday morning, is also being held by police. Ottawa police say next of kin notifications are being conducted and the names of the deceased are not being released at this time. The investigation's ongoing, with police adding there's no ongoing threat to the public. Police say a collision south of Osgood has claimed the life of an 8-year-old girl. First responders were called to the collision at the intersection of Nixon Drive and Dalmany Road just before noon on Sunday. Police say the crash involved a pickup truck and a sports utility vehicle. They say the passenger in the SUV was transported to the hospital where she later died. Reports say a woman in her 40s who was also in the SUV was treated for serious injuries, while another child suffered minor injuries. Paramedics from both Ottawa and Leeds and Grenville assisted at the scene. And the OPP are looking to all road users to help ensure everyone makes it to and from their destination safely this Canada Day week. Provincial police say this year, 164 people have died in collisions on OPP-patrolled roads. The top four factors continue to be speeding, drug and alcohol impairment, distracted driving, and failure to wear a seatbelt. Officials say the traveling public can expect to see an increased OPP presence across the province, with officers actively targeting dangerous driving behaviors during one of the busiest travel weeks of the year. Be the first to know. Sign up and get news alerts delivered directly to your inbox at myprescottnow.com.
0: Icon weather.
2: In Prescott, sun, clouds, and strong winds today. A high of 30. Humidex will make it feel like 40. Risk of strong thunderstorms this evening and cloudy overnight. A low of 23. And a risk of strong thunderstorms for Canada Day. The high 33. Humidex will make it feel like 47.
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2: The Toronto Blue Jays snapped a six-game losing streak, defeating the New York Mets 2-1 last night, and Canada will face Morocco on Saturday in the round of 16 at the FIFA World Cup. Morocco upset the Netherlands in a penalty shootout 3-2 after a 1-1 draw last night.
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The British Invasion, the Beatles, the Rolling Stones, the Who, the Animals, the Zombies, the Yardbirds, and the Hollies all made considerable impact. The Kinks flagged behind. It was because the Kinks were banned from touring and performing in the U.S. for 4 years. But why? At that time, Americans were gobbling up anything and everything to do with England, and the Kinks were quintessentially what it was in vogue. But the band were working-class boys with working-class habits, which often led to the odd ruckus here and there. And it first came to a head in 1965 during their first tour of the U.S. when Dave Davies and drummer Mick Avery had a scuffle on stage which left the former in hospital and the latter in jail. Now, Ray Davies said years later, bad luck, bad management, bad behavior. And I did see Ray in Vancouver playing while working at Sea Isle and have that cheesy photo opportunity too. The Kinks are here and not banned though on Icon Radio.

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8: In Prescott, sun, clouds, and strong winds today. A high of 30. Humidex will make it feel like 40. Risk of strong thunderstorms this evening and cloudy overnight. A low of 23. And a risk of strong thunderstorms for Canada Day. The high 33. Humidex will make it feel like 47.
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1: Deborah Harry of Blondie on the controversy and the band surrounding their number one hit, Heart of Glass.
2: There was so much controversy just within the band about doing that song, because we wanted to do it with a rhythm machine, and our drummer went completely mad. I mean, Clem said, "Rhythm machine? What? You want me to play with a rhythm machine? What do you think I am? I'm never going to play this song." So, you know, Mike made him sit down and play the song. It took him 2 days to do those drum tracks. And, you know, he sat there and he was really, you know, so grueling of a thing. It was horrible. But we ended up with that track. And then he swore he would never play it live. "I'll never play this song live." And then the damn song went to be a hit.
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1: Good morning, I'm Casey Kenny. Ottawa police say the discovery of a body in a burned-up vehicle in Kempville Monday morning is believed to be part of a murder-suicide investigation that left two children dead at a home in the city. The service says officers attended a Findlay Creek residence around 10 a.m. Monday for a wellness check. Police say two boys, aged 7 and 12, were found dead at the home. The service calls the investigation complex, adding they're also working with the OPP, who were at the Kempville carpool lot at Highway 416 and Rideau River Road, where a vehicle was discovered on fire around 5:30 a.m. Monday. Police say a body discovered in the vehicle was the children's father. Another scene, a business in Iroquois where there was a fire Monday morning, is also being held by police. Ottawa police say next of kin notifications are being conducted and the names of the deceased are not being released at this time. The investigation's ongoing, with police adding there's no ongoing threat to the public. Police say a collision south of Osgood has claimed the life of an 8-year-old girl. First responders were called to the collision at the intersection of Nixon Drive and Dalmany Road just before noon on Sunday. Police say the crash involved a pickup truck and a sports utility vehicle. They say the passenger in the SUV was transported to the hospital where she later died. Reports say a woman in her 40s who was also in the SUV was treated for serious injuries, while another child suffered minor injuries. Paramedics from both Ottawa and Leeds and Grenville assisted at the scene. And the OPP are looking to all road users to help ensure everyone makes it to and from their destination safely this Canada Day week. Provincial police say this year, 164 people have died in collisions on OPP-patrolled roads. The top four factors continue to be speeding, drug and alcohol impairment, distracted driving, and failure to wear a seatbelt. Officials say the traveling public can expect to see an increased OPP presence across the province, with officers actively targeting dangerous driving behaviors during one of the busiest travel weeks of the year. Be the first to know. Sign up and get news alerts delivered directly to your inbox at myprescottnow.com.
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2: In Prescott, sun, clouds, and strong winds today. A high of 30. Humidex will make it feel like 40. Risk of strong thunderstorms this evening and cloudy overnight. A low of 23. And a risk of strong thunderstorms for Canada Day. The high 33. Humidex will make it feel like 47.
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2: The Toronto Blue Jays snapped a six-game losing streak, defeating the New York Mets 2-1 last night, and Canada will face Morocco on Saturday in the round of 16 at the FIFA World Cup. Morocco upset the Netherlands in a penalty shootout 3-2 after a 1-1 draw last night.
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You know, every once in a while, a song doesn't just live on the radio. It becomes part of a moment. A moment so big, so talked about, that you remember exactly where you were when it happened. I was watching a documentary last night on David Chase. He's the man behind The Sopranos. And they walked through the best scenes season by season. And you realize just how groundbreaking that show really was. But then it got to that moment, the final scene. Your brains are starting to spin now, right? Tony sitting in the diner, the door opening, the tension in the building, and playing underneath it all, a song that nobody around Chase thought was a good idea. Journey, Don't Stop Believing. They told him, no, this doesn't fit. And then it happens. The screen cuts to black. Just like that. Remember that? No warning, no goodbye, nothing. People sitting at home, you thought your TV went out, right? Power failure, cable dropped. What the hell happened? But maybe that was the point, because here we are years later, still talking about it, still debating, still feeling it. And that song, it didn't just soundtrack the ending, it became the ending. I heard last night, it was an open ending. Makes total sense now. So, whether you loved it or you're still scratching your head, one thing's for sure, you never forget it. Here it is, the song that closed the door on one of the greatest TV series of all time. Don't Stop Believing, Journey, with Brother Jake Edwards on Icon Radio.

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1: Good morning, I'm Casey Kenny. Ottawa police say the discovery of a body in a burned-up vehicle in Kempville Monday morning is believed to be part of a murder-suicide investigation that left two children dead at a home in the city. The service says officers attended a Findlay Creek residence around 10 a.m. Monday for a wellness check. Police say two boys, aged 7 and 12, were found dead at the home. The service calls the investigation complex, adding they're also working with the OPP, who were at the Kempville carpool lot at Highway 416 and Rideau River Road, where a vehicle was discovered on fire around 5:30 a.m. Monday. Police say a body discovered in the vehicle was the children's father. Another scene, a business in Iroquois where there was a fire Monday morning, is also being held by police. Ottawa police say next of kin notifications are being conducted and the names of the deceased are not being released at this time. The investigation's ongoing, with police adding there's no ongoing threat to the public. Police say a collision south of Osgood has claimed the life of an 8-year-old girl. First responders were called to the collision at the intersection of Nixon Drive and Dalmany Road just before noon on Sunday. Police say the crash involved a pickup truck and a sports utility vehicle. They say the passenger in the SUV was transported to the hospital where she later died. Reports say a woman in her 40s who was also in the SUV was treated for serious injuries, while another child suffered minor injuries. Paramedics from both Ottawa and Leeds and Grenville assisted at the scene. And the OPP are looking to all road users to help ensure everyone makes it to and from their destination safely this Canada Day week. Provincial police say this year, 164 people have died in collisions on OPP-patrolled roads. The top four factors continue to be speeding, drug and alcohol impairment, distracted driving, and failure to wear a seatbelt. Officials say the traveling public can expect to see an increased OPP presence across the province, with officers actively targeting dangerous driving behaviors during one of the busiest travel weeks of the year. Be the first to know. Sign up and get news alerts delivered directly to your inbox at myprescottnow.com.
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2: In Prescott, sun, clouds, and strong winds today. A high of 30. Humidex will make it feel like 40. Risk of strong thunderstorms this evening and cloudy overnight. A low of 23. And a risk of strong thunderstorms for Canada Day. The high 33. Humidex will make it feel like 47.
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2: The Toronto Blue Jays snapped a six-game losing streak, defeating the New York Mets 2-1 last night, and Canada will face Morocco on Saturday in the round of 16 at the FIFA World Cup. Morocco upset the Netherlands in a penalty shootout 3-2 after a 1-1 draw last night.
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1: Johnny Cash.
2: There was a label called Sun Records in Memphis that was pretty hot with Elvis Presley. And when I got out of the Air Force, I went and knocked on that door and was turned away. I called back for an interview 3 or 4 times, was turned away. So one morning, I found out what time the man went to work. I went down with my guitar and sat on his steps until he got there. And when he got there, I introduced myself, and he said, "You're the one that's been calling." I said, "Yes." You know, I had to take the chance. He was either going to let me come in or he was going to run me off, turn me down again. But evidently, he woke up on the right side of bed that morning. He said, "Come on in, let's listen." So he did. He said, "Come back tomorrow and bring some musicians." Brought them back to the studio, and the next day was our first session. We recorded and released the songs that we recorded the second day.

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4: In Prescott, sun, clouds, and strong winds today, a high of 30. Humidex will make it feel like 40. Risk of strong thunderstorms this evening and cloudy overnight, a low of 23. And a risk of strong thunderstorms for Canada Day, the high 33. Humidex will make it feel like 47.
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5: You've painted up your lips and rolled in

When Scottish twins Craig and Charlie Reed wrote a dead brilliant tune about walking 1,000 miles, they didn't realize that I'm Gonna Be would become a huge hit over 11,000 miles away. The brothers' thick Leith accents and Havering slang felt right at home in the local pubs of Australia and New Zealand. U.S. radio programmers, however, just weren't buying the boys' cardigan sweaters, geeky glasses, or heavy accents. When the song was included in the soundtrack of Benny and June, a new music video was cut, interspersing the twins with scenes of Johnny Depp's eccentric character. Well, that visual tie-in finally put the two Scots on MTV and the Billboard charts. 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I'm Gonna Be.

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4: In Prescott, sun, clouds, and strong winds today. A high of 30. Humidex will make it feel like 40. Risk of strong thunderstorms this evening and cloudy overnight. A low of 23. And a risk of strong thunderstorms for Canada Day. The high 33. Humidex will make it feel like 47.
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0: There's a pretty good chance as we bounce from decade to decade here that at some time in your past, you walked into a Sam the Record Man store. At its peak, there were 140 locations across Canada. The first spot on Yonge Street with that iconic neon album, or albums, I guess, which still exists, though it's back a bit from the major corner on T.O. Building is now a college. The record store started in 61 at 347 Yonge Street, right in the middle of everything. In the early 2000s, they expanded too fast. Sam was a canary in a coal mine, though he loved to be in his TV commercials.
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0: Music is back in the pavilion at Windmill Brewery every Friday night. 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

late 60s, if you wanted to hear a real rock and roll radio station in the UK, you wouldn't find it on the BBC. 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Well, a few Canadians had that sound, so they crossed the pond for the thrill of being a part of the rebel broadcasts. A DJ from Calgary was one, using his radio name Kiefers. For over a year, he had fun spinning records as a Radio Caroline personality, but his real dream was to be on those records. So Kiefers went back to Canada and back to being plain old Keith. 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This is Keith Hampshire.

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3: In Prescott, sun, clouds, and strong winds today, a high of 30. Humidex will make it feel like 40. Risk of strong thunderstorms this evening and cloudy overnight, a low of 23. And a risk of strong thunderstorms for Canada Day, the high 33. Humidex will make it feel like 47.
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2: 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So even if we all were breaking up, we weren't any of us going to break up the band, you know? And we were all writing great songs because we all had great sorrow to write about. So yeah, you know, straight home from the studio, straight to the piano in tears, you know? And to write a great song, you know, and carry it back and play it for the band, and everybody'd cry, and everybody knew what it was about. And but on the other side of that, everybody's like, yes, one more great song.
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0: weather.
1: In Prescott, sun, clouds, and strong winds today. A high of 30. Humidex will make it feel like 40. Risk of strong thunderstorms this evening and cloudy overnight. A low of 23. And a risk of strong thunderstorms for Canada Day. The high 33. Humidex will make it feel like 47.
2: Clap your hands.

Howard Jones thought one song on his Dream Into Action album had great potential as a top radio hit, but it needed some spit and polish. Getting his friend Phil Collins' help in production was the first step, and using an 80s musical supergroup in the recording sessions was the next. Collins produced, sang backing vocals, and delivered those thunderous drum fills. On fretless bass was Mo Foster, legendary session man for Jeff Beck. Then Phil Palmer, the go-to guitarist for Eric Clapton and Dire Straits. The vocal trio Aphrodisiac supplied a little soul. Howard himself on lead piano and vocal track with one perfect take. The result was a powerhouse collaboration that took a quiet piano ballad and transformed it into a sophisticated multi-layered hit. Icon Radio has Howard Jones and his six talented cohorts in No One Is to Blame.

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1: K9. 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

0: Gentleman Jim chatting here on the Mighty Icon Radio about reimagining songs versus covers or remakes. Now, there's these two dudes that have come up with something called Outliers, with 6 million views on YouTube and TikTok. That's a big deal. Taking a very popular song, which we're going to play the whole song in a moment, stripping it down and adding a general dance beat to it. The guys are known as Falco and Pete, and here's what they did. A little bit of it.
1: Well, so the name of the game, and nice guys get washed away like the snow and the rain.
0: You're saying to yourself, yeah, that's a Glen Campbell song.
1: I'm some cowboy.
0: The very popular dance electronic duo Falco and Pete, one of the dozens of songs they have done for Sony Music, which have signed them, by the way, to a recording contract. Here's the original from Glen Campbell now on Icon Radio.

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4: In Prescott, sun, clouds, and strong winds today. A high of 30. Humidex will make it feel like 40. Risk of strong thunderstorms this evening and cloudy overnight. A low of 23. And a risk of strong thunderstorms for Canada Day. The high 33. Humidex will make it feel like 47.

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1: Brian Adams on being recognized early in his career.
2: Yeah, I mean, there's one particular story I have, which is when I was playing in New York at Madison Square Gardens, and I was so used to taking

0: taxis because I'd been working in New York for a number of years, so I sort of knew where I was going. But it's one of those nights, I don't know if anyone's ever been in New York, that there just wasn't a taxi. Of course, you don't have that now. You can just dial it up on your phone. But you just no taxis anywhere. And I had to be at a gig. So I thought, I'll just get on the train. So I got on the train. But I didn't realize that all the people on the train were going to my gig. And I remember thinking, I was sort of standing by the doors like, you know, what have I done?
1: And they saw you. You didn't think you were a lookalike.
0: But no, here's the, it continues, because when I got off the train and I got up to 32nd Street, I think, I didn't know which way to go. Like, is it that way or is that way? And I was looking around, and this guy comes up to me and says, man, are you Brian Adams? I said, yeah. He goes, you're on the train? I said, dude, help me out. Which way is Madison Square Garden?
2: 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It's about the music.

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3: In Prescott, sun, clouds, and strong winds today. A high of 30. Humidex will make it feel like 40. Risk of strong thunderstorms this evening and cloudy overnight. A low of 23. And a risk of strong thunderstorms for Canada Day. The high 33. Humidex will make it feel like 47.
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Although the Rock and Roll Hall of Fame had been established years earlier by Atlantic Records founder Ahmet Ertegun, its first induction ceremony didn't happen until 1986. Every year, rock and roll heroes would gather in New York's Waldorf Astoria Hotel and celebrate the spirit of the genre. Some of the first-year inductees were performers Buddy Holly, Fats Domino, and Sam Cooke, as well as behind-the-scenes contributors like DJ Alan Freed, who coined the term rock and roll. A couple of Canadians played major roles that night, like Paul Schaefer, music director and producer for the event, and he still takes on that role every year. Neil Young joined Billy Joel and Chuck Berry in a chaotic jam session, launching a super jam tradition that to this day still closes every ceremony. Icon Radio has the perfect Neil Young song to reflect the mission of the Rock and Roll Hall of Fame, because rock and roll can never die. Hey, hey, my, my.

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1: Good afternoon, I'm Casey Kenny. Three projects have been chosen to help foster inclusion, amplify diverse voices, and create welcoming opportunities for underrepresented groups in North Grenville. North Grenville's Equity, Diversity, and Inclusion Advisory Committee selected the three as the recipients of the 2026 Equity, Diversity, and Inclusion Fund. You can learn more about those chosen on North Grenville's website. Each project that was selected will receive up to $3,000 to support their work. Canada's Minister for Internal Trade is highlighting the need for ambition after a committee meeting on efforts to open trade and allow labor mobility between provinces and territories. Dominic LeBlanc says trade can play a leadership role in driving change across the country, but for that to happen, they need to move faster on priorities and meet established timelines. He adds much of the work needed after commitments were made in January lies with the provinces and territories. LeBlanc also says it's disappointing a May implementation date was missed by the provinces and territories with direct-to-consumer alcohol sales. He says efforts are underway to ensure the framework is in place this summer. And officials with a Canadian-built social network and mobile app are hoping you'll take a gander at what they're offering. Gander was built with input from thousands of beta testers across the country and backed by over 2,000 Canadian investors. It launches nationally tomorrow on Canada Day. Along with verifying people are using the platform, officials say it's designed for healthier conversation and stronger communities, adding they don't use surveillance advertising, don't sell personal data, and they keep Canadians' data in Canada under Canadian law. Be the first to know. Sign up and get news alerts delivered directly to your inbox at myprescottnow.com.
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1: Environment Canada has issued a severe thunderstorm watch for the area. For this afternoon, a mix of sun and clouds with a slight chance of showers and the risk of that thunderstorm. The high 30, the humidex making it feel like 38. For tonight, partly cloudy with a slight chance of showers and the risk of a thunderstorm. The low 22. Tomorrow for Canada Day, a mix of sun and clouds and slight chance of showers in the afternoon with the risk of a thunderstorm. The high 34, the humidex making it feel like 45. And for Thursday, a mix of sun and clouds with a slight chance of showers, the high 33.
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0: 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Oh.

Like many disc jockeys, we have lived in other places versus where we grew up. And I did that for a few years next to a gleaming lake or two while the peaches ripened. Mike Reno of Loverboy would be mentioned in that spot as well. He bought drums in his first paper route at 13. He would go on to play the Elks Hall up the street from the former condo that I'd lived at by the lake. There's no plaque about it there. Mike Reno's big break-in, in my mind, was meeting Streetheart's Paul Dean in Calgary and then actually playing a Canadian tour that ended up where this guy would open his mouth, the teeny boppers jammed against the front of the stage for great reasons for the band's success. A good record company, good management, good songs, good musicians. That's why Loverboy still hold the test of time today on Icon Radio.

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3: Environment Canada has issued a severe thunderstorm watch for the area. For this afternoon, a mix of sun and clouds with a slight chance of showers and the risk of that thunderstorm. The high 30, the humidex making it feel like 38. For tonight, partly cloudy with a slight chance of showers and the risk of a thunderstorm. The low 22. Tomorrow for Canada Day, a mix of sun and clouds and slight chance of showers in the afternoon with the risk of a thunderstorm. The high 34, the humidex making it feel like 45. And for Thursday, a mix of sun and clouds with a slight chance of showers, the high 33.
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5: Icon Weather. Environment Canada has issued a severe thunderstorm watch for the area. For this afternoon, a mix of sun and clouds with a slight chance of showers and the risk of that thunderstorm. The high 30, the humidex making it feel like 38. For tonight, partly cloudy with a slight chance of showers and the risk of a thunderstorm. The low 22. Tomorrow for Canada Day, a mix of sun and clouds and slight chance of showers in the afternoon with the risk of a thunderstorm. The high 34, the humidex making it feel like 45. And for Thursday, a mix of sun and clouds with a slight chance of showers, the high 33.
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Well, I was checking my Facebook, and a guy I worked with lives on a smaller island, I find out. He mentioned this next song in the story, which reads as follows. I read a post from Heather Cox Richardson this morning that caused me to pause. Reading it, I had the strange sensation that I wasn't simply reading commentary on current events. I felt as though I had found a message in a bottle washed up on shore. I felt the shiver of historical consciousness, the sense that someone was recording the tremors faithfully while the building shook. That feeling matters. It tells me something about this moment. And something about ourselves. We are living in a time when many of our most compelling public writers sound less like columnists than chroniclers from the edge of an era. At moments like this, I sometimes wonder if we are beginning to produce a new kind of literature. They are sending us messages in bottles. Thanks, Schaefer, the Police, on Icon Radio.

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Before fame came along, the duo Roxette had been flat out rejected by EMI Records in America, claiming they didn't sound American enough for U.S. radio. Because of that, the Swedish duo of Per Gessle and Marie Fredriksson attempted to beat the Americans at their own game. Per wrote a total over-the-top parody song he thought the U.S. labels loved. He cranked the drama, the piano, and the power chords, essentially producing a song he considered absolute crapola. The irony? Well, the U.S. loved it. Listen to Your Heart rocketed to number one. They were delighted to be successful, but Per wasn't thrilled that an act of vengefulness had associated them with the corporate rock music they loathed. Icon Radio has the parody song that gave Roxette the blueprint for global stardom. 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
3: Environment Canada has issued a severe thunderstorm watch for the area. For this afternoon, a mix of sun and clouds with a slight chance of showers and the risk of that thunderstorm. The high 30, the humidex making it feel like 38. For tonight, partly cloudy with a slight chance of showers and the risk of a thunderstorm. The low 22. Tomorrow for Canada Day, a mix of sun and clouds and slight chance of showers in the afternoon with the risk of a thunderstorm. The high 34, the humidex making it feel like 45. And for Thursday, a mix of sun and clouds with a slight chance of showers, the high 33.
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1: Charlie Pride on how he dealt with racism early on.
2: Promoters, they're a little nervous. Never had it. This is new. Real unique, right? So I get there about 5 or 10 minutes before it's time to go on. And he has his pencil, and he's doing this. He said, Charlie, it's a 3 o'clock show and an 8 o'clock show. He says, you haven't rehearsed with the band, so you don't have to do the 3 o'clock show if you don't want to. Bing! I said, now, if I don't do the 3 o'clock show, I ain't going to do the 8 o'clock either. I said, no, I haven't rehearsed with the band. I said, but do they play country music? Yeah. I said, well, I'll be ready in 2 minutes. Now, Ralph Emery, one of the biggest DJs in the whole world, he came up to me. He says, Charlie, how do you want me to bring you on? I said, well, just Charlie Pride, RCA Records. Yeah, but I may need to say something to make them love you before you get out there. I said, well, they're going to see me when I go out anyway. So he didn't say nothing else to me. So I got 10 minutes on the show. And now, ladies and gentlemen, promoter was fiddling his pan. He says, because, you know, 300 or 400 people, we got 10,000 people. I said, we don't know, you know what. And now, he has 3 singles out. He named them all. The Snakes Call at Night, Before I Met You, and Just Between You and Me. It was just going up the chart. Went to number 9. Nominated for a Grammy, too. And now, from RCA Records, Charlie Pride. And I come out of those shadows up in the lights, and like turning out the volume. Let me tell you what we had done. When I say we, my only manager I ever had was Jack Johnson. He said, because we had been coming out with 300 or 400 people in clubs, it's shocking, but this is now 10,000. Once I started singing, and oh, I want to point out something, too. There's never been one iota of hoot calls from any one of my shows. All of my shows that I've ever done, from the very beginning,

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5: Environment Canada has issued a severe thunderstorm watch for the area. For this afternoon, a mix of sun and clouds with a slight chance of showers and the risk of that thunderstorm. The high 30, the humidex making it feel like 38. For tonight, partly cloudy with a slight chance of showers and the risk of a thunderstorm. The low 22. Tomorrow for Canada Day, a mix of sun and clouds and slight chance of showers in the afternoon with the risk of a thunderstorm. The high 34, the humidex making it feel like 45. And for Thursday, a mix of sun and clouds with a slight chance of showers, the high 33.
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In the mid-80s, Stacy Q was a dedicated member of the synth-pop band SSQ. As a songwriter, she had a strong creative principle against recording material that she hadn't written herself. So her answer was a firm no when her producer John St. James presented her with the song Two of Hearts. However, St. James saw the song's undeniable potential, and eventually Stacy agreed to record it. It turned out to be the right call. The track blew up as an underground club hit in Los Angeles and Miami, creating such a massive buzz that Atlantic Records didn't just want the song. They signed Stacy to a major solo deal just to get their hands on it. What started as a reluctant recording session ended up defining her entire career. This is Stacy Q with Two of Hearts on Icon Radio.

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A while back, I was chatting about the significance of Facebook. It started as a dating site where today it's for old folks, yep, and who check in about their ex-schoolmates. And as a DJ, it's about our old friends that are pop stars, one of which is Burton Cummings, who uses that social media very well. He posts very cool stuff. And he wrote about this, about the late Chuck Negron from Three Dog Night. He said, I knew Chuck up close. In late 72, the Guess Who and Three Dog Night toured all of Australia together. Later, Chuck lived about six houses down from Burton in Sherman Oaks. And he said, I'd see him at the supermarket and music stores fairly regularly for a while. And he said, I saw Three Dog Night in the old Winnipeg Arena when they were at their peak in the 70s. And one of the best shows, Burton Cummings said, I'd ever seen was Three Dog Night. Rest in peace, Chuck. Your vocals will live in the memories of millions forever. And a half dozen times I think I saw them too. Here's one of their million sellers on Icon Radio.

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7: Environment Canada has issued a severe thunderstorm watch for the area. For this afternoon, a mix of sun and clouds with a slight chance of showers and the risk of that thunderstorm. The high 30, the humidex

0: making it feel like 38. For tonight, partly cloudy with a slight chance of showers and the risk of a thunderstorm, the low 22. Tomorrow for Canada Day, a mix of sun and clouds, a slight chance of showers in the afternoon with the risk of a thunderstorm, the high 34, the Humidex making it feel like 45. And for Thursday, a mix of sun and clouds with a slight chance of showers, the high 33.
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0: 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These songs are a part of you, and they're all here with some of the most iconic storytellers ever heard. Bro Jake, Jerry O'Day, Gentleman Jim Jackson, and more. 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

0: weather.
1: Environment Canada has issued a severe thunderstorm watch for the area. For this afternoon, a mix of sun and clouds with a slight chance of showers and the risk of that thunderstorm. The high 30, the humidex making it feel like 38. For tonight, partly cloudy with a slight chance of showers and the risk of a thunderstorm. The low 22. Tomorrow, for Canada Day, a mix of sun and clouds and slight chance of showers in the afternoon with the risk of a thunderstorm. The high 34, the humidex making it feel like 45. And for Thursday, a mix of sun and clouds with a slight chance of showers, the high 33.

This is a like father, like son story. Sting set to play solo Soft Cedars was the headline. That's in theaters this fall. But it's not a Police concert. Some history. His first jazz fusion LP dropped in 1985. It was called The Dream of the Blue Turtles. And in 2024, he did the avant-garde classical experimentationism on something titled All We Get Is Life. Along the way, there have been countless platinum records and hit singles resulting in 17 Grammy Awards. The current tour is a trio, though. English band Fiction Plane is opening the shows for Sting. That group has a close connection to Sting, as the lead singer and bassist Joe Sumner is Sting's son. One of the most memorable cameos in rock and roll history is Sting on Dire Straits' iconic single Money for Nothing, appearing for just a matter of seconds. Maybe he'll sing this line on tour. Dire Straits from Icon Radio.

0: fire safe this Canada Day by following these barbecue tips from the Prescott Fire Department. Do not place your barbecue close to wood fences, vinyl siding, or anything else that can burn or ignite. Ensure grease doesn't build up on the burners or the base of the barbecue to reduce the chance of a grease fire. And never throw water on a grease fire, as this will just spread the flame. Keep children and pets at least 3 feet away from a barbecue, and always be sure to only barbecue outdoors. Happy Canada Day from the Prescott Fire Department.
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Some songs make history by accident, and Escape, better known as the Pina Colada song, did it with a grin. Rupert Holmes took this one to number one the very last week of 1979. Then the ball dropped, the calendar flipped, and somehow this song refused to leave. It stayed at number one for two more weeks in 1980, making it the final chart topper of the 70s and the first number one hit of the 80s. Not bad for a song about boredom, curiosity, and cocktails. The idea came from Rupert Holmes' guilty pleasure, reading the personal ads in the newspaper. He was fascinated by how people tried to describe their perfect match in just a few lines. You know, like sometimes romantic, sometimes ridiculous, and occasionally very specific about their taste in drinks. From that came a story about two people quietly wondering if there might be something more out there, only to discover, in the most charming way possible, that the spark they were chasing was already right at home. It's playful, it's clever, and underneath all that humor, it turns out to be a love story about rediscovering what you already have. So let's grab a pina colada right now. Don't get caught in the rain, and enjoy Rupert Holmes' Escape, the Pina Colada song, with the bro right here on Icon Radio.

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5: Environment Canada has issued a severe thunderstorm watch for the area. For this afternoon, a mix of sun and clouds with a slight chance of showers and the risk of that thunderstorm. The high 30, the humidex making it feel like 38. For tonight, partly cloudy with a slight chance of showers and the risk of a thunderstorm. The low 22. Tomorrow for Canada Day, a mix of sun and clouds and slight chance of showers in the afternoon with the risk of a thunderstorm. The high 34, the humidex making it feel like 45. And for Thursday, a mix of sun and clouds with a slight chance of showers, the high 33.
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2: 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And she was during the day, Dan. Yeah. And she dragged me into her tent and took advantage of me, and it was all over in 3 seconds.
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7: Weather.
8: Environment Canada has issued a severe thunderstorm watch for the area. For this afternoon, a mix of sun and clouds with a slight chance of showers and the risk of that thunderstorm. The high 30, the humidex making it feel like 38. For tonight, partly cloudy with a slight chance of showers and the risk of a thunderstorm. The low 22. Tomorrow for Canada Day, a mix of sun and clouds and slight chance of showers in the afternoon with the risk of a thunderstorm. The high 34, the humidex making it feel like 45. And for Thursday, a mix of sun and clouds with a slight chance of showers. The high 33.
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It's great to be here. If you have even half as much fun listening to classic hits as we have telling the stories, a good time can't be far behind. You may not have known, Little Caesar and the Consuls were one of Canada's earliest and longest-running rock and roll bands. Formed in Toronto in 1965 as the Consuls, they added Little Caesar after fans saw their lead singer's resemblance in appearance to a classic gangster film from the 1930s called Little Caesar and starred Edward G. Robinson. What else is wild are the band members. For a time, this five-piece band included young Robbie Robertson. Yep, same as in the band. And Gene McClelland. He wrote Anne Murray Snowbird. These guys were tearing up the Toronto scene in the late 50s and 60s, slamming out cover versions, R&B, and dance hits when the Canadian music biz was just getting started. December 13th, 1965, their fiery cover of The Miracles' You Really Got a Hold on Me shot to number one on the national radio playlists. That made them only the second Canadian act to ever do it. The first, Shaken All Over by the Guess Who. Icon Radio gives you the song that gave Little Caesar and the Consuls their start to start.

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1: Good afternoon, I'm Casey Kenny. Three projects have been chosen to help foster inclusion, amplify diverse voices, and create welcoming opportunities for underrepresented groups in North Grenville. North Grenville's Equity, Diversity, and Inclusion Advisory Committee selected the three as the recipients of the 2026 Equity, Diversity, and Inclusion Fund. You can learn more about those chosen on North Grenville's website. Each project that was selected will receive up to $3,000 to support their work. Canada's Minister for Internal Trade is highlighting the need for ambition after a committee meeting on efforts to open trade and allow labor mobility between provinces and territories. Dominic LeBlanc says trade can play a leadership role in driving change across the country, but for that to happen, they need to move faster on priorities and meet established timelines. He adds much of the work needed after commitments were made in January lies with the provinces and territories. LeBlanc also says it's disappointing a May implementation date was missed by the provinces and territories with direct-to-consumer alcohol sales. He says efforts are underway to ensure the framework is in place this summer. And officials with a Canadian-built social network and mobile app are hoping you'll take a gander at what they're offering. Gander was built with input from thousands of beta testers across the country and backed by over 2,000 Canadian investors. It launches nationally tomorrow on Canada Day. Along with verifying people are using the platform, officials say it's designed for healthier conversation and stronger communities, adding they don't use surveillance advertising, don't sell personal data, and they keep Canadians' data in Canada under Canadian law. Be the first to know. Sign up and get news alerts delivered directly to your inbox at myprescottnow.com.
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1: Environment Canada has issued a severe thunderstorm watch for the area. For this afternoon, a mix of sun and clouds with a slight chance of showers and the risk of that thunderstorm. The high 30, the humidex making it feel like 38. For tonight, partly cloudy with a slight chance of showers and the risk of a thunderstorm, the low 22. Tomorrow for Canada Day, a mix of sun and clouds and slight chance of showers in the afternoon with the risk of a thunderstorm, the high 34, the humidex making it feel like 45. And for Thursday, a mix of sun and clouds with a slight chance of showers, the high 33.
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1: BJ Thomas on how raindrops keep falling on my head open new doors.
2: Yeah, I've grown to really love raindrops keep falling. Whereas it was not exactly something that I enjoyed doing when I first did it, because, you know, once I had raindrops out and I started working with Burt Bacharach and Hal David, then everybody wanted me to put a tuxedo on and put a tie on it. 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And so that was a great thing for me to work with those guys.

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5: Environment Canada has issued a severe thunderstorm watch for the area. For this afternoon, a mix of sun and clouds with a slight chance of showers and the risk of that thunderstorm. The high 30, the humidex making it feel like 38. For tonight, partly cloudy with a slight chance of showers and the risk of a thunderstorm. The low 22. Tomorrow for Canada Day, a mix of sun and clouds and slight chance of showers in the afternoon with the risk of a thunderstorm. The high 34, the humidex making it feel like 45. And for Thursday, a mix of sun and clouds with a slight chance of showers, the high 33.
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2: I played on Alfie Zappacosta's first album. I played alto and an alto saxophone solo on his tune, which actually got quite a bit of traction. It ended up to be kind of a hit and Canadian on Canadian radio. And Alfie went along to went on to have a really great career. And a few years ago, he phoned me up. I got a call from Alfie Zappacosta. He said, "I'm doing a concert at the Blue Frog in White Rock. And you want to play it?" And I said, "Yeah, of course I do." So I went out there. Alfie is an unbelievably great singer. He's a really good guitar player. And he just connects with the audience. And he's a super guy. And we totally hit it off. And so I've done I've played a bunch of concerts with Alfie. And I will continue anytime he phones me. Alfie, I'm your man. I'll always play with you, man. There's a lot of love there.
0: 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It's about the music.

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2: Environment Canada has issued a severe thunderstorm watch for the area. For this afternoon, a mix of sun and clouds with a slight chance of showers and the risk of that thunderstorm. The high 30, the Humidex making it feel like 38. For tonight, partly cloudy with a slight chance of showers and the risk of a thunderstorm. The low 22. Tomorrow for Canada Day, a mix of sun and clouds and slight chance of showers in the afternoon with the risk of a thunderstorm. The high 34, the Humidex making it feel like 45. And for Thursday, a mix of sun and clouds with a slight chance of showers, the high 33.
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Spartanburg, South Carolina. Most have never heard of it. It's about 3 hours from Raleigh and the beginning for a new southern rock band. They had rented an old warehouse to rehearse and while cleaning up found a keychain belonging to a Marshall Tucker. Turns out, a blind piano tuner who used to work there. They looked him up and asked if they could use his name, and he said, yep, as long as you play good music. Although no band member's name, they became the Marshall Tucker Band, with founding member Jerry Eubanks on flute, saxophone, and keyboards, bringing Southern soul to every track. Fresh off opening for the Allman Brothers, they shared stages and long bus tours with acts including the Bachman-Turner Overdrive. Canadian crowds especially loved them. They fit right in with the Calgary Stampede stage, playing there more than anywhere else north of the border. The real Marshall Tucker lived all the way to 99 years old. From a borrowed name on a dusty keychain to classic hits like Can't You See and Heard It in a Love Song, their story is pure rock and roll magic. And the beat still plays on Icon Radio.

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1: Good afternoon, I'm Casey Kenny. Three projects have been chosen to help foster inclusion, amplify diverse voices, and create welcoming opportunities for underrepresented groups in North Grenville. North Grenville's Equity, Diversity, and Inclusion Advisory Committee selected the three as the recipients of the 2026 Equity, Diversity, and Inclusion Fund. You can learn more about those chosen on North Grenville's website. Each project that was selected will receive up to $3,000 to support their work. Canada's Minister for Internal Trade is highlighting the need for ambition after a committee meeting on efforts to open trade and allow labor mobility between provinces and territories. Dominic LeBlanc says trade can play a leadership role in driving change across the country, but for that to happen, they need to move faster on priorities and meet established timelines. He adds much of the work needed after commitments were made in January lies with the provinces and territories. LeBlanc also says it's disappointing a May implementation date was missed by the provinces and territories with direct-to-consumer alcohol sales. He says efforts are underway to ensure the framework is in place this summer. And officials with a Canadian-built social network and mobile app are hoping you'll take a gander at what they're offering. Gander was built with input from thousands of beta testers across the country and backed by over 2,000 Canadian investors. It launches nationally tomorrow on Canada Day. Along with verifying people are using the platform, officials say it's designed for healthier conversation and stronger communities, adding they don't use surveillance advertising, don't sell personal data, and they keep Canadians' data in Canada under Canadian law. Be the first to know. Sign up and get news alerts delivered directly to your inbox at myprescottnow.com.
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1: Environment Canada has issued a severe thunderstorm watch for the area. For this afternoon, a mix of sun and clouds with a slight chance of showers and the risk of that thunderstorm. The high 30, the humidex making it feel like 38. For tonight, partly cloudy with a slight chance of showers and the risk of a thunderstorm. The low 22. Tomorrow, for Canada Day, a mix of sun and clouds and slight chance of showers in the afternoon with the risk of a thunderstorm. The high 34, the humidex making it feel like 45. And for Thursday, a mix of sun and clouds with a slight chance of showers, the high 33.
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Barbie. I've brought this up before. She's iconic and dates back to most of the music we play and continues today with pop singer Kylie Minogue as a doll. My neighbor, a former DJ's young daughter, has a huge smile when I bring up Barbie to her. My sister and best friend Shirley also collect them instead of albums and 45s like me. A story in the LA Times, though, states one of the world's most iconic toys was walloped in the stock market. Its shares plunged 25% after it was announced that Christmas holiday season sales were weak and that it expects another slow year. Yeah, that's the Barbie company, Mattel. But there was a Barbie movie in 23. There was songs in the last 10 years in top 40 radio. What gives? Well, I'm not going to ruin this story. Barbie debuted in stores 3 weeks before I was born. It's been around for a while. So is she a has-been? Am I? How about some talking heads to ponder all of that? Oh, my. And she was on Icon Radio. Hey!

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3: Environment Canada has issued a severe thunderstorm watch for the area. For this afternoon, a mix of sun and clouds with a slight chance of showers and the risk of that thunderstorm. The high 30, the humidex making it feel like 38. For tonight, partly cloudy with a slight chance of showers and the risk of a thunderstorm. The low 22. Tomorrow for Canada Day, a mix of sun and clouds and slight chance of showers in the afternoon with the risk of a thunderstorm. The high 34, the humidex making it feel like 45. And for Thursday, a mix of sun and clouds with a slight chance of showers, the high 33.
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1: The Animal's Eric Burden on how the war affected his formative years.
2: The only thing that we had as a frame of reference was the war. And everything you did sort of moved towards the war. And then just when World War II was over, then there was the Korean War. And there was always a parent missing in the family. I was very fortunate that my father

0: 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He refused to pick up a weapon, he refused to join the military. At first, as a child, I hated him for that. Because every other child could look to their father, who was a hero with the stripes on his arm and all of that, you know. And the movies that we saw was like, you mean your father didn't fight? No, he didn't. And, you know, it's only in my later years that I could see where his heart was and the beliefs that he had.
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8: Environment Canada has issued a severe thunderstorm watch for the area. For this afternoon, a mix of sun and clouds with a slight chance of showers and the risk of that thunderstorm. The high 30, the humidex making it feel like 38. For tonight, partly cloudy with a slight chance of showers and the risk of a thunderstorm. The low 22. Tomorrow for Canada Day, a mix of sun and clouds and slight chance of showers in the afternoon with the risk of a thunderstorm. The high 34, the humidex making it feel like 45. And for Thursday, a mix of sun and clouds with a slight chance of showers, the high 33.
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Before she was a crossover queen, she was just a kid in Virginia named Judith K. Newton. The nickname of Judy didn't last long. Soon, the Newton family made the affectionate phonetic slide from Judy to Juicy. By the time she was a teenager playing for Virginia Beach Tourists, she was simply known as Juice. She carried that name into the bars and coffee houses of Northern California, but by 1978, she decided to make it official, legally changing her name. It turned out to be a stroke of branding genius. By 1981, Juice was a household name for country pop music fans. Let's play with the Queen of Hearts, Juice Newton, on Icon Radio.

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1: Good afternoon, I'm Casey Kenny. Three projects have been chosen to help foster inclusion, amplify diverse voices, and create welcoming opportunities for underrepresented groups in North Grenville. North Grenville's Equity, Diversity, and Inclusion Advisory Committee selected the three as the recipients of the 2026 Equity, Diversity, and Inclusion Fund. You can learn more about those chosen on North Grenville's website. Each project that was selected will receive up to $3,000 to support their work. Canada's Minister for Internal Trade is highlighting the need for ambition after a committee meeting on efforts to open trade and allow labor mobility between provinces and territories. Dominic LeBlanc says trade can play a leadership role in driving change across the country, but for that to happen, they need to move faster on priorities and meet established timelines. He adds much of the work needed after commitments were made in January lies with the provinces and territories. LeBlanc also says it's disappointing a May implementation date was missed by the provinces and territories with direct-to-consumer alcohol sales. He says efforts are underway to ensure the framework is in place this summer. And officials with a Canadian-built social network and mobile app are hoping you'll take a gander at what they're offering. Gander was built with input from thousands of beta testers across the country and backed by over 2,000 Canadian investors. It launches nationally tomorrow on Canada Day. Along with verifying people are using the platform, officials say it's designed for healthier conversation and stronger communities, adding they don't use surveillance advertising, don't sell personal data, and they keep Canadians' data in Canada under Canadian law. Be the first to know. Sign up and get news alerts delivered directly to your inbox at myprescottnow.com.
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1: Environment Canada has issued a severe thunderstorm watch for the area. For this afternoon, a mix of sun and clouds with a slight chance of showers and the risk of that thunderstorm. The high 30, the humidex making it feel like 38. For tonight, partly cloudy with a slight chance of showers and the risk of a thunderstorm. The low 22. Tomorrow for Canada Day, a mix of sun and clouds and slight chance of showers in the afternoon with the risk of a thunderstorm. The high 34, the humidex making it feel like 45. And for Thursday, a mix of sun and clouds with a slight chance of showers, the high 33.
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0: Mr. Neil Young is giving his music away for free to Greenland for a year. So Neil has written and recorded a massive body of work. Some say it's 1,200 songs. This other estimate, I think, is pretty close. 1,911 tunes, along with unreleased material and, of course, the other stuff from the 62 years he's been around recording with the Buffalo Springfield and Crosby, Stills, Nash & Young. My point is, 57,000 people live in Greenland, getting free access to his entire music catalog because of the tension between the U.S. and NATO. And this offer is good for a year. Now, on my calculator here on my phone, what's 56,500 divided by 1911, huh? 29 and a half Neil Young songs to each and every Greenlander.
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0: Oh, give me a break. It's not the exact number. I'm not an accountant by any means. Apparently, neither are you. Here's a Neil Young gem now with his friends Crosby, Stills, and Nash and Woodstock. 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
1: Lindsay Buckingham on the making of Rumors.
2: I've always been a firm believer that much of the appeal of Rumors went beyond the music itself. That's not to take anything away from the musical accomplishment, but you have to understand that we were five people. Stevie and I had been a couple for a long time. John and Christine McVie had been married. So you had these two couples. By the time we got up to Sausalito to start recording Rumors, Stevie and I were estranged, we're not living together, we'd, for all intents and purposes, broken up. John and Christine McVie were divorced. And also you had three writers. So Stevie was writing songs, basically dialogues to me. I was basically writing dialogues to her. And Christine McVie was writing dialogues to John. There was nothing to hide. Everyone knew that this was what was being written about. Everyone knew that these songs, the subject matter was what we were living. And I think that there was an investment in not just the music, but in the people who made the music.
0: 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It's about the music.

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Hey there. Are you ready for a challenge? Can you name the first group that had four top 10 pop chart hits from their very first album? And it didn't happen till 1988. It was the Miami dance pop group Exposé that beat all the hit makers that had gone before. It was due to a massive shift in the music business. You see, labels typically released one or two singles to drive people to buy the LP, then quickly moved on to the next album. But by 1987, the industry learned to capitalize on albums by releasing multiple tracks as singles over the entire year. Exposé was also a producer-led project, engineered from day one to be a relentless hit machine. It wasn't just luck, it was a perfect mix of 80s marketing and radio-ready production. Icon Radio gives you Exposé, the Miami female trio that became a permanent part of chart history.

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2: I'd love to sing Mick Jagger style. If I had Mick Jagger's hits, I think I would be beaming. I'm very, very happy and very pleased with my success. But I would love to do their music. And if I inspired him to dance, his music has inspired me to become even more rock and roll. That in the beginning of me becoming what I am is the first time I walked in a shop here at Honky Tonk Woman. It was like, I want to do that. And I literally begged Guy, please do this song. You know, I got to do this song. It wasn't a choice of his. My choice was the rock and roll people. And so when I get the chance publicly, I'm going to thank people like Rod Stewart, Rolling Stones, for keeping me alive by making it possible for me to work with them, to let people still see that when my record finally came out, people knew my name. They knew, oh, I saw her with Rod Stewart. She was great with Rod Stewart, or she was great with the Stones. They did help me and their music, because that's what I really want to do.
0: 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It's about the music.

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5: Environment Canada has issued a severe thunderstorm watch for the area. For this afternoon, a mix of sun and clouds with a slight chance of showers and the risk of that thunderstorm. The high 30, the humidex making it feel like 38. For tonight, partly cloudy with a slight chance of showers and the risk of a thunderstorm. The low 22. Tomorrow for Canada Day, a mix of sun and clouds and slight chance of showers in the afternoon with the risk of a thunderstorm. The high 34, the humidex making it feel like 45. And for Thursday, a mix of sun and clouds with a slight chance of showers, the high 33.
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